We love you, Tennessee. God bless.

0: ladies and gentlemen, and see the big black rapping cowboy.
1: And take a peek at the original cowboy, Stevie Wonder.
0: Oh, grab yourself a quarter and come see the world's only two-foot bridge.
1: We've got free popcorn and balloons for the kids. Come on down.

some Come On Strong Romeo Cowboy. No, I'm not that type. Without a little help, I'd probably have two left feet.

line. He says that's right where I need to be. That's right where I need to be. Lately I've been on the road more.

Would you like to hear I love you all the time? And if you couldn't turn around without us touching, would you mind?

Hello. You don't know who this is, but the reason I'm calling you is because I was going through my man's pockets this morning, and I just happened to find your name and number. So, woman to woman, I don't think it's wrong to call you. Now, I don't know how you're gonna take this. You might even hang up the phone. But you see, it really doesn't make any difference. And it's only fair that I let you know that that man that you've been seeing, he's mine.

fans and friends come around, and they say, I know Hank would be so proud of you if he was only with us today. We're all so glad, and we know he would be too, that you're carrying on his great music this way. They tell me Hank Williams was the all-time great, and we know now you're gonna be just as good as your dad. But I just smile and say there'll never be another Hank Williams, folks. And that's the part that makes me and them and a whole lot of people sad.

nights that I'm out there on that stage. And Lord, I feel things go through me. And for just one minute it seems that I'm in another world. And that's what it always does something to me. The people, they're all hollering and clapping real loud. And while I'm out there just taking my bows, I look up toward that ceiling and say to myself, just listen, Daddy. Listen to Bo Cephas and probably some of your old crowd. But as that show goes on and the people, they clap and holler more,

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What a handsome lad, that's my boy. 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

0: Pretty on Channel 19 in your ears. 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
1: Just tell me, baby.
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1: I love you, Ace Tone.

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1: Tools of the trade, son.

flavors. The Pope is against the pill. The union's against the workers, working against their will. The president's against the Congress. The Senate is against the House. People are against politicians.